0: through to the Mount Henry Bridge as well. A bit full in Shelley Leach Highway eastbound at Varlin Avenue and Tonkin Highway in both directions at Welshpool Road East. Also North Perth, Charles Street, southbound at Vincent Street. Anything else, call 9489 1777. 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
1: I'm so excited. 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
3: 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See you at the bar, you was hardly talking. That's when I knew that your heart was scarring. Friends to lovers need a part to star in. Like, wait, babe.

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0: Nat and Sean.
1: Nova.
2: I had a situation at my house last night, Joel.
3: Oh, what was his
2: okay,
3: name?
2: Okay, so Lewis, actually, being my dog. So this is what happened. So it's a long story, but Lewis has...
3: I've got time.
2: Issues, which means that he can't be left unattended in the morning. And unfortunately, I leave early in the morning. So I arranged for a number of people to come and stay at my house overnight so that he is... my dog has a nanny,
3: why
2: is what
3: morning?
2: I'm saying.
3: But why specifically the morning?
2: Well, you ask him. That's
3: afternoon.
2: His, I don't know. There is an answer to this. So the answer is that, because a trainer told me this, he has associated my morning routine and knowing, because it is always when I get up and get ready and follow those same steps, I'm always then gone for 6 hours, right?
3: Oh,
2: but at other times
3: of
2: the day,
3: and
2: other times of the day, it's unpredictable. I could be just going to the shops for 5 minutes or I could be going out for 8 hours. He doesn't know. So but it's predictable in the morning and he doesn't like it. And of course,
3: she's
2: the neighbours.
3: Going to the shops or on a bender.
2: Yes, it's one or the other. And so the, and then obviously the neighbours don't like barking, howling dogs at 4 o'clock in the morning. So I have people stay that I pay. I've put many people through university. Full grown adults who've bought houses now for the money that I've.
3: Gosh, you're paid good.
2: Them. Anyway, so last night the kid that normally does it couldn't do it. And I rang one of my friends and who she house sits for me when I'm away. And so she. Okay. Loves my animals. She adores them. And so I said, would you be able to stay tonight? She said, yes, I can do that. No problem. So she came. She actually turned up while I was – she's got a key to my house anyway. So she turned up while I was out at the doing comedy last night. And when I got home, she'd taken him for a walk and they got home and everything and it was all good. She'd brought
3: Lovely.
2: Some stuff because she has to go to work today. So she'd brought her bag and her everything that was in the front. Anyway, right. So we're chit-chatting and we're just, you know, just talking about my night and whatever.
3: Yeah.
2: And then I look out into the backyard. I'm like, what is that? Because out in the backyard,
3: it's dark, right?
2: There's a kind of a bit of light. You know, the back light was on, and there was just something sitting on the. There's a path, a limestone path that goes down the back. I'm like, what is that?
3: Yeah,
2: that it looked like. I don't know, just a little pile of something on there. And
3: oh, gosh, I thought you were going to say a person.
2: No, it wasn't a person. But it also wasn't an animal. It wasn't because I've got a cat as well. I thought, is the cat lying? No, it's not the cat. Mm. And so I go out there and what it is. So Lewis, at some point during our conversation, he went unsupervised into her room, grabbed her backpack.
3: What?
2: Carried it down the hallway, through my room, through the door that goes out to the veranda, all the way down the veranda, out to the backyard, opened it.
3: What?
2: And stole her lunch that she packed, that she was going to take that out and put it in the fridge, obviously, which was tuna pasta. But he didn't. Okay. He just opened it and knocked the lid off it and knocked tuna pasta all through her bag.
3: Oh,
2: didn't
3: the smell.
2: Eat and then just didn't eat it. Didn't eat
3: oh,
2: it.
3: Really?
2: Then just he just lay down on the lawn, pleased with himself. And so when we get out, I'm like, what is that? And I went, oh my God, it's your bag. And then which he was all wet from him like trying to get the zip open.
3: Oh.
2: So saliva, dog saliva. And there's and she's got and her belongings are like scattered around the backyard.
3: Oh, so he's not eating, he's just a bit of a stirrer.
2: Yeah. And then so then she starts pulling things out. She pulls out a hairbrush that's got chunks of tuna pasta embedded into it.
3: Oh, no.
2: It's completely true. So I had to get her another backpack, like I gave her one of my spares, and she and that was her lunch was gone, and she's literally just like rinsing out her bag because it's imagine the smell of tuna pasta, right?
3: That's
2: cats are going to be following her for weeks.
3: Yeah, that's going to be a couple of rinse jobs.
2: I know.
3: We love our fur babies. Did you tell him off?
2: I mean, what? He's deaf.
3: I know.
2: What are you going to say to him?
3: Yeah, I know.
2: Yeah, I said, bad dog. And he went, what?
3: Yeah.
2: Pricey, who is with us this morning. Pricey.
4: Good morning, guys. Hi.
2: So dogs are bad, but kids are bad too. You've got a youngster.
4: I do. I've got Max. He's 4 years old. And when he was about
3: What breed
4: two,
3: is he?
4: He's Australian Kiwi. And we went to our friend Luca Maria's house, and at Luca Maria's house, they've got kids, but they've got this most beautiful toy room.
2: They've got well-behaved kids.
4: They've got well-behaved kids and very neat children, whereas we have nicknamed Max Wreck-It for a reason. Anyway, so we call them the Gossies. We went to the Gossies' house. I just took my eyes off Max for probably like not even 2 minutes. My eyes were on him because I just didn't want him to ruin anything in their house. It was Christmas time, everything, all the decorations were out, and I was like,
3: perfect.
4: Yeah, I was stressed. I took my eyes off him for 2 minutes, and this was under Jamie, my husband's watch.
1: Nathan, Nat and Sean. Nova. Nathan, Nat and Sean.
0: I was wondering if blind dates actually happen.
5: Yeah.
0: Have you ever done one, Joel?
5: Well, actually, the bloke picked me up. We went to see this film, Have You Heard About the Morgans, which is a Sarah Jessica Parker film. And about, I think I've told you this story. This is when it happened. About 20 minutes in, he said he was going to get a choc top. I was like, yum, get me one. Boys are very pleased. He never returned.
0: Oh! So he drove you there in his car and then left you there?
5: Yeah, it was like a really proactive Uber.
1: Nathan, Nat and Sean. Keep it on Nova 937.
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7: 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These deals are so appealing, like portable steamers for steaming. Whoa, did I just sing soprano? I think I'm breaking into song.

0: 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We're going to come back and we're going to talk about, we're going to go behind the hotel room doors. Miltracina in Japan. What's she going to tell us? Went down in that hotel room. We'll find out after Sam Fender.
1: Quite the opposite of
0: Olivia Dean, run me in.